0: All right. Which film is that from Interstellar Results? Was it A, Dune, or B, The Dark Knight? A or B?
1: I'm going to say B, The Dark Knight.
0: The Dark Knight. Do you think it sort of speaks to Gotham? So you say B is your final answer?
1: B is my final answer.
2: Jones wins.
0: Did you guess Daniel, or were you quite sure?
1: I was pretty sure. I'm a big Hans Zimmer fan. I mean, the man is an incredible composer. I mean, just all of the music he's made for films. So I was pretty confident going into this. But
0: have you gone to one of his concerts before?
1: I have never. No.
0: Oh, wow. This is going to be a lot of fun for you there at Rogers Arena on April 8th. Thank you so much for calling in. You stay on the line. Congratulations to you. Steven will get all your information. You've won a pair of tickets to see Hans Zimmer at Rogers Arena on April 8th. Tickets are on sale this Friday, by the way, September 25th at 10 a.m. at Ticketmaster.ca. If you didn't get through today, guess what? We're giving tickets away on Thursday and Friday as well. So do tune in, and the music is so good. It really is. It is amazing. 150 different films, and when you go through the list, it's just, and it's not just live action, there's also animation. It is really amazing, the work that he has created. All right, folks, you're listening to the Jazz Joe Hall Show. Worth Repeating is next, but first, traffic in 30 seconds.
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6: Cleared the crash in Pitt Meadows, eastbound on Lougheed Highway before Harris Road from the center lane, so it's just leftover volume through there now. Still seeing delays for an incident northbound at the south end of the Golden Ears Bridge, and a crash in Langley, southbound on 216th Street on the Highway 1 overpass, has crews on scene and the right lane blocked. And this just in, a brand new problem in Burnaby, eastbound on Marine Way, just east of North Fraser Way, that's slowing you down, approaching the Queensboro Bridge. 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

0: Moshing was all fun and games until people started getting badly hurt and worse. The first band to really take a position against moshing was Fugazi, the post-hardcore band from Washington, D.C., who would have seen moshing culture, and I guess we can call it that, right, develop at the very beginning. Fugazi was a straight-edge band, meaning no drinking, no drugs, and respect for both the individual and your fellow human being. When pits formed at their gigs in the 80s and early 90s, they would politely ask the crowd to cut it out. Sometimes they would even drag a kid out of the audience, put him at the mic, and tell him to apologize to everybody for his bad behavior. Other groups began to take a stand. In 1992, the ultra-political band Consolidated released an album called Play More Music, and it contained a song called The Men's Movement, which addressed the whole issue of moshing. Their shows back then featured a mic in the audience where people could address the band and their fellow concertgoers, and that's where this audio came from.
1: Like to slam. You don't like to slam. You're telling me don't slam. You're telling me what to do. I think that's censorship. I think I want to slam. I'm going to slam if you don't.
2: We're not out to hurt anymore. And if it does, it is an accident. People get hurt all the time.
3: It's called controlled violence, man. No one's here to hurt anyone. Everyone's here to have a good time and jump up and down. If you can't deal with it, get in the back.
4: Excuse me, but you say that your violence is controlled. This is not violence. And yet you're slamming into me. And it hurts. It hurts. Your elbows are in my head. When it's in my ribs. And you can just off. If you don't like it, get in the back.
5: Oh, a drop kick and the logo goes down. Another one.
3: Well, if you don't want to slam, get the out of here.
5: Watch the Macho King fly off the ropes with his elbow smash into that chump through his briefcase.
3: Who gives a about slam bands? There's more important issues out there.
6: I want to know why all the 12-year-olds bouncing up and down and still trying to kill each other even though you request them not to.
7: People, they bounce into each other. It's a form of unity. If the whole place becomes one together. And we're not out to hurt people. We're not out to be violent. We're out to have fun. You know, I bond with people like this. I exchange sweat. And it's also a lie that only males. A little surprised that the only way you try to deal with it was by sending in the goons, man. You gotta try to talk to us first.
8: We did. We stopped twice. We stopped the music twice before they ever came out without us asking.
7: I understand. No, I know this, but I...
4: I just have one thing to say, and I'm speaking for all of us about the slam dancing. I'm talking about the slam dancing. We're all short girls. We can't protect ourselves against you guys.

0: was hoping to find new species, but says it was never their priority.
1: In general, the goal was just to find and redescribe as many species as I could. So in the paper, we also redescribed